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0: Paramedic 23, I have one for you. 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

0: engine 22 is going to be in service with a 151.
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2: 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Medic 3-9, I'm sorry, I cut you off.
0: Yeah, we have new crew on board.
2: Happy, thank you. What's that, Medic 2-6?
4: Reiterate, this is going to be a Triscuit 127.
2: Copy that, 3-3. Medic 3-3, we have another unit coming also for the MVA. Red Center Medic 2-6.
5: 2-6.
2: Good evening, 2-6. I've got one for you.

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0: Thanks, I'm seeing the red center. Go ahead. Five minutes outside. They've been knocking at the door for some time now, unable to gain entry. No answer at the door. Can we get a call back, please?
1: I don't have a good callback number, I'm sorry.
2: Yeah, we have to get him coming.
1: 3-9, go ahead.
2: You put us on scene and cancel the casting if you have him coming.
1: He's on the GSW. Is this confirmed? Paramedic 7, safety check.
3: 7 weeks for 6. Thank you.
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1: 3-3.
2: And we got one patient. He's headed to Metro. He's critical but stable.
1: Copy.

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Ma'am, I know you did. 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Thank you.

0: 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I'm sending police.
1: Copy. Is this CPD or EHA?

0: Who's going to be VP? Okay. This is CBD. We're just going to go ahead and force entry.
1: Ninja 22, 0, 3, 0.

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0: 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Excuse California, Simon Falls.
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1: 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I don't know what I'm going to run through.
2: Go ahead.
1: Do we have a unit assigned to East 76th Street?

0: You do their stage. It's May 26th. You do. It's May 26th. They're staged.
1: You can tell them to continue in. We're on scene.
0: Copy. We're at May 26th. CFD says it's okay to come on scene.

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1: Yeah.
0: Got one.
2: Yeah.
0: You guys got one.
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0: 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We've traveled the complex, looked at all the transformers, everything to be found. We're going to be in service 682. They are blowing us off the street over here, that could be what they saw.
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1: Medic 17, did you copy your request for fire?
2: Yes, affirmative.
1: Copy, thank you.
2: They should be pulling up.
1: Thank you much.

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1: Yeah, we're safe.
2: 4-1, sorry, another stage.
0: That's affirmative.

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1: Happy. What's that I'm going to do, Jack?
2: Go ahead.
1: Medic 265, I want to lay out.

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0: We had a 43-year-old male, stable trauma to Fairview. Could you advise CPD that you report with them?
1: Copy that.

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0: 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I'm calling ETA.
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1: 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I'm sending you a different run 20. You'll get your original run back.
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1: 4th is actually going to be westbound, just after the west 6 entrance ramp.
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0: 43, first responder, west 150 on Puritas.
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0: 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Thank you. Paramedic 40, you're clear.
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1: 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Can I put you in backup?
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3: 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I'm finishing up. I'll be in a minute. Thanks.
0: Thank you, Ron.
1: 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Thank you, sir.
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2: 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ETA, please.
0: She wants back.
1: Squad 1.
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2: Medic 1, I've got one for you.
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0: 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Red center, medic 2-3.
2: 2-3, we got.
0: Thanks.
2: Keep going over the cannon.
0: Okay, thank you.
2: Keep going over there.
0: Give me 1 second, I haven't dispatched it yet. Medic 1, you'll be getting a new one. Medic 7.
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1: 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We also need some other supplies that we have none of.
0: Happy, thank you.

0: Center, Captain One.
1: Captain One?
0: Captain One, can you landline Ryan Center Captain for me, please? This is Medic 30. 30? Medic 30, I've got one for you.
2: Forty-one on scene.
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1: Okay, copy.

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0: 43 dispatch. You're going to have CPD respond for a tow. There's vehicles in the middle of Brook Park Road broken down.
1: Copy, to 43. Is that a 2?
0: It's a single vehicle.
2: We're responding to the car.
0: Not in the aviator, but the car's in the street.
1: Copy, 43.

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1: Where are you going
0: to? Okay.
2: Red Paramedic 7 ETA.
0: Hello.
3: Red Flag 3 is on the scene investigating.
0: Truck 30, 224. Bravo. Bravo.
2: Thank you. I have one for you.
0: Here's your level.
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2: Go ahead.
0: Engine 11, Metallic 2, emergency CO, 7428, full night.
4: Is there any ETA for CPD? Airport, this accident happened over an hour ago. This gentleman's in talks and not very cooperative.
2: Stand by, I'll call over there.

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1: CPD is the call.
0: We're going to need a tow for one at this, tow for one vehicle at the scene.
1: Yeah. Copy, sir.
2: 7 on scene.
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3: 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They also have a call at for Park and Greeton.
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3: They believe that call is the same. I told them to go to the aviator.

0: Yeah, you can tell them to come to the back, the very back of the parking lot of the Aviator. The street is, or the car is on Brook Park, but he is in the back parking lot.
1: Copy that.
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1: 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I'm going to have one for you.
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2: 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This guy's getting violent.
0: Larry 39 copies. He's heading that way right now.

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0: 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We're looking around.
1: 43. 233.
0: All right. Continue the truck in. We're going to need CPD to block the street.
2: Another friend grab.
1: 43.
3: Just filling you in. We're still just waiting to see what CMHA police is going to do.
2: Yeah, thank you for the update, Juan.
0: That's where I need tow for two.
1: Copy, 43.

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He went up the street, so we're just moving up just in case he decides to come back. If you want to let CPD know.

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0: 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We're blocking West 150th before we shut down.
2: 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CPD does not need ETAs. They have the call.

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1: Well, could you do a callback for us? We're here at that address. 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
1: Front Center to Medic 1, call back, go straight to voicemail. 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
2: Very nice. One copy. We're going to keep looking around here and see if we find anything. Well, you know.
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1: Thank you.
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0: It is going to be GSW, the head. We're at Trauma Rest right now.

one. Hey, these addresses are kind of weird over here, but I think we located the proper building. 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I don't know if you want to put us back on this call.

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3: 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Let me see if I can get a callback number.
2: Very copy.

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0: Wander right on through. Do we have another call? Nothing's on the can.
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0: 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ATC reports. 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Again, critical areas are now being protected.
1: 22, that's 22 is route to UH. That's a 32 male, trauma arrest, no blood.

0: Where's that medic?
1: Here.
0: Medic one.
1: Hey, one, a medic here.
0: I need medic one.
2: One is here.
0: Just take your medic one. I've got one for you.
1: All right.

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0: 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We're not finding anything. Do you have anything further on this?
1: And the 11th reported being the car lot.
0: Is your line, we'll check there.

0: 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Looks like we got something burning in the yard. We're at the 4th Century to gain it.
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0: 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Good address is going to be 3519 East 1 East 75.
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0: Hey, we're on scene. We're looking for CPD for a washdown. There's nobody here. 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
1: 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Dispatch is 22. 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

0: 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Do we have an ETA on CPD?
1: Yes, sir, Mike. 367 Center on 2. 36, go ahead. We drove past the house because of the no ETA for police, and there is not a male on this porch.
2: Copy that. I'll do a call back. Are you saying?
1: Copy. We're back on 140th in between Durkee and Glendale now.
2: Copy.
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1: 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DGPD, are you safe?
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1: Two.
0: Captain Sue, medic for Sandy Burstead. I think you're going to be transported to Metro.
1: Copy that.

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1: 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Could you repeat that? 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
0: This Avon 132.
1: Copy. Thank you.

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0: One right on through.
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0: We've driven around the area on Rockwell. 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
4: 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We're going to be moving back to stage again. 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
0: One right on through.
1: One, go ahead.
0: Hey, we got Emma. We're on St. Clair and East 9th.
1: Can you repeat the second part of your traffic? 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
0: We're on St. Clair and East 9th.
1: Copy, thank you. 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
1: Okay.
0: Where are we going to be headed for the med exchange?

0: Press enter, Captain 2-4, transported to Lutheran. They need to do the Riverside Mix Exchange. Where do you want them to meet you?
1: I'll just come to Metro. Just have them go to headquarters then.
0: Copy.
1: En route now.
0: They're getting ready to come in service. I was on lunch, I'm sorry. Medic 4, go to headquarters for your med exchange, please.
1: That's fine. Just send them to headquarters then. I'll meet them down there.
2: Medic 4, I'll see.
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3: 6-8.
1: Trevor 4, I'll see.

0: 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Yeah. Medic 26.
1: 6.
0: Red center, medic 26.
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0: 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The advised medic 26 responding. 7109 Garden Bailey. It's going to be for a 26-year-old male GSW.
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0: 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We're getting reports that there's another patient there. If you find out there is, please let us know.
1: Yeah, we're not getting that message.
2: For now, we haven't, cops haven't heard anything about a second patient either.
0: Okay, Kathy, thank you.

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0: 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I'll call for an ETA. 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
2: We got two people that were involved. It's a side swipe. No injury. The other male left scene.

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1: 17, I have one for you. 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

0: 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Are we still no ETA for police?
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2: 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Do you like us anymore?
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0: Kinetic Fork, Ohio.
1: Apologies, ma'am. We're having some problems with our cab. It says driving directions are not available. Can you give us some corrections on this?
0: You're going to be west of 150th and Triscuit.
1: Okay, thank you.
2: Two six arriving, a lot of time.
0: Happy.

0: I just wanted to dispatch. You travel, something went north into downtown, coming up on Orange Avenue. We haven't found anything yet.
1: Negative, Engine 20. No further information. Just got a white SUV into the median.
0: Was this one call?
1: Affirmative.

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0: Medic 33, they not just yet, yeah, but I will ask them for an ECA.
1: I appreciate it. We're just out here, like, shutting down Detroit for now.
0: I hear you. I'm on the phone with police right now.
1: Thank you.

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1: Paddock 42, that was a Charlie. 17, you're in service, can clear. 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Copy, thank you.
0: Sam Charlie.

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3: Paddock 17, hold on, having trouble locating. 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Paddock 17, I'm sorry, go with your trip. 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He has a patient come out to us. Paddock 17, I will try a callback.

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0: 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We're on our way.
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0: Captain 3 to Red, am I on the board? Good morning.
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Landline H, you. 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
2: 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ILS criticals remain in effect again. ILS criticals remain in effect.
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0: 40, portable 2, good morning. Good morning, copy, thank you.
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0: 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Good morning, 26, copy.
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Oh, go ahead. 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
0: Are we going with our fire crew?
1: Eleven? You're not on a call.
0: They just got dispatched to an overdose. I was just asking if we're...
1: Oh, negative. They're going with Maddie 13.
0: Okay.
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0: 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We have an abandoned car in the middle of the road. We'll be checking it out.
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Prisoner Mike 26. 26. 26, I have a run for you. Huh.

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Go ahead. Engine 36 to dispatch. Put me on scene, 119 Robertson. It's confirmed we got a single car into a pole. Check that. It's a single car into a tree.

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2: 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Are you on scene?
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0: 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Is the Major coming out to open the door for us?
1: So we can... 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
0: 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Is the MHA police coming out to open it for us?
1: Stand by.

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0: 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This is a one-story industrial complex. There's nothing showing. We're investigating. B2 Command.
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2: Oh, yeah.
1: Juju, this is going to be a DOA, Aaron Azrael, approximate 37 male, TOD 911, suspicious.
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1: Too good to traffic.
0: Captain 2, be advised, Medic 4 needs a narc exchange. 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

0: 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I want to see what the company's about.
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1: Copy that.

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0: 22 Lamb, I rest the captain.
1: 22, okay, we will hear in a minute.
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0: 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We've traveled I-490 to 90 West to West 41st Street. We don't see any accidents.
1: 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Be advised, the call is placed is right at the interchange of I-90 westbound at 490-77. He's no longer there. It's been a silver vehicle. Also, fire found nothing as well.
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1: Negative PR1, we send it into 13 and ladder 7.
4: 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We're in here. Ladder 7, we got that responding from 37th and Woodland.

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0: 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Is there a reason?
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0: Okay.

0: B6, I have that. I'm responding from Engine 47.
1: Medic 36, are you at the hospital?
2: 201 on the first, and 515 Euclid.

0: 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Tower number 10.
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1: 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Engine 7's on stage.

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3: Yeah, 2399 East 40th. We're parked in front of it, you guys passed it, but there's no unit number. I was wondering if you guys had one.
0: Yeah, we just passed it. We're coming.

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4: 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Are you guys seeing the 7515 Euclid?
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0: Go ahead.
4: Hey, Cap, you want me to hit these ones on Hamlin?
0: Yeah, start working your way back down to down. Pete was on en route around there to get you.
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1: 36 back.
0: Medic 17, you have a run. 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

0: 33 dispatch. You go to attack 3.
1: 33. Go ahead, 33 on attack 3.
2: Yeah, Brian, can you try call back, have the caller come out and kind of explain what's going on?

0: Yeah, they please transferred over the call, so I didn't get a call back from the guy. You said, I believe that was the address of the house. He was running some kind of extension cord, maybe through his yard to another house. So he's worried about it.
1: Okay, we'll check it out.
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0: 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Captain here is Firefighter Truer.
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2: Which is 20?
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1: I'm on Browning, in between 121st and 116th. Do you need me to circle back to?
0: Yeah, pick me up when you... I'm on 124. 124.
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0: 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I got my timesheet with me.
2: Okay, I'll see you at 20's house.

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2: 7 to red on 2.
0: 37.
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1: Okay.
2: You can get us a fire too. We're going to need to hand getting them up.
1: Okay.

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1: 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And 7 first responder, 3608 Euclid. 41 back,

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0: 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Yes, you have a call.

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0: it's in the closet, I'm not at 7 on 2. 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
0: Medic 7, is this going to be a stroke?
1: Seizure.
0: Okay, copy that. 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
2: Yeah, right. Richmond Medic 26.
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0: or sorry, it's Medic 22. 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You're getting your original call.
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Medic 33, you got traffic on the first responder.

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0: 43 right center. Manny, 43. Yeah, 150 in Puritas. We're not finding anybody on the ground.
1: Dispatch, engine 43 is in service. 622.
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0: 43. Hey, 43, I spoke with the caller. He said that the patient was in front of PNC Bank wearing all red. I have no further information.
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2: Okay, in the PNC parking lot. 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

0: 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We're going to send it to mobile stroke. 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

May 25th, 2026. Firefighter, 287 out of 426. Lieutenant, 5 out of 133. Captain, 2 out of 54. Battalion chief, 9 out of 36. 6 is PD on set.

0: They're not on yet. If you do stay, just let us know where. Medic said.
1: Ending numbers, May 25th, 2026. Firefighter 287, Lieutenant 5, Captain 2, Battalion Chief 9, AC 13, Paramedic Officer 37, Paramedic Firefighter 11. Puppies reset.
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0: 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On a 911 hang up in the area of 4208 Newark.
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0: First night at the medic 10, you're responding to 1804 East 55th. Again, that's 1804 East 55th. 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
0: 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We're going with the staff right now to investigate.
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1: 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They're trying to locate where this smoke is coming from. 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
2: Rescue Medic 17-17, I got another run for you.
1: 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I think we can handle this with you. 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
0: 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I'll handle this with TR1. 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
4: 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All units responding to 1804 East 55, you're going to be in service for orders of 96.
6: Medic Center, CAD's done. We reported en route. We're on scene now.
2: Okay, copy that.
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1: V6, go ahead. Did you copy my traffic?
0: Chief, it's a residence here burning wood right behind that location we were just at. Maybe the smell that they were smelling.
2: 2-3, yes, you have a run. I called and gave you the run, and your partner called safe. Just said you were on speed, so talk to your partner.
1: V6, copy that. Nobody called here.
2: I definitely called. 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
4: V6, on scene.
2: We're on the first floor with the staff. 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
3: For you, Red.
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4: BFAP.
3: We're going to be GOA. Fire's not here. CPD's here and search the area. And none of us have been able to find anything. So GOA. Thank you.
1: Copy that. Engine 21.
4: Constitutional.
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5: Prince number 36. 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
4: Yeah, 20 was wrong.
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1: You make 10, right?
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4: 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Thank you.

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0: Chris, 320, you're gonna have a run.
1: We're
0: doing
1: that.
0: Oh, well, thank you. Captain, thanks for you.
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1: Captain 2.
2: Whole blood not needed. You can stand down.
1: Copy that. 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
1: 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Can you copy? 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
4: 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This is going to be a deep of 36 as well. 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We're pulling up on scene.

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0: Is the vision able to come down or to call back for an item but can't access?
1: Sir, you're having a UH. You're going to need a lot of time for trauma. Thank you. Oh. Exchange. Copy. Register Captain 1.
0: 40 disregard. 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
0: V2, the alarm company is going to attempt to get in touch with the key holder, but they have no further information.
1: 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We were able to check the air through an open window. There's nothing going on here. Won't be in service.
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1: 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Resident claims she smells gasoline in the basement coming out of the sewer. We are down here. We cannot smell anything.
0: Okay. I just pulled up now. Why not? Engine 39 back.
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0: 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We'll be out to investigate.
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0: Hey, Joe, we just got another first responder at the apartment right next to that one. One apartment 18 right next to 1117. We got one at 1118, just a lift assist, if you can handle that one too.
1: Yeah, is that all? We can handle everything.
0: That's why you're our heroes.
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1: Yeah, there's another medic unit too. I don't know what's going on.
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0: Now, we're currently assisting Medic 17 with the lift of 6. We've also got the patient in 1117 with a bloody nose. We're right on Medic 7. Now, anyone?
1: 11 in quarters.
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0: 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He just exited the ambulance and walked away. My partner's working on a refusal now.
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1: Emergency MVA, I-90 eastbound at East 72. Takes engine one, tower one, tier one, two car.
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2: Hey guys, the notes say that it's not on the highway. It says it's at the freeway exit. We're going to get off second exit.
3: Copy that.
2: Tower 1 is on Type 1.

0: Hey, Tower One, the notes say that it's not on the exit, or not on the freeway. It says that it's on the freeway exit. So we're going to get off at 72nd Street and investigate there.
1: Tower One, copy. We're right behind you.
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3: Copy. If you haven't already, you can landline now.
1: Copy.
2: Okay. Yeah, we pulled up on this accident on Fleet and Broadway here. Put us on a looking pass, please.
3: Copy. Medic 4211 is en route there. If you need a second unit, let me know, please.

0: 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We're going to need CPD at our location, 241.
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2: 6, we're going to need time for a very short transport.
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Again, runway 6 left is now closed. Runway 6 right and 10 remain open.

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0: 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I'm not sure where they're going on. Yes, UH, Rainbow.
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0: 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You have a call back. 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
0: Us and fire were able to get access to this building, 2 apartment 103, and there's nobody answering the door. Can you get a call back for us?
2: Yeah.

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1: Go ahead.
0: You said it came in through a nurse, so nobody actually talked to a patient. Just want to confirm.
1: It came in through Med Alert.
0: All right, thank you. That helps.

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1: P6, Robin. Country's rolling, I got no MVT. 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
0: Oh, okay. Resend it to Medic
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0: 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There's nothing showing. Tower 10 has been manifested. V6 copy.
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0: 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Nothing showing.
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1: Thirty-one, we have to get a hold of the life safety officer, and I'm going to have him talk to you on tax six.
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2: 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I'll let you know when they're en route.

0: Medic 330. That's affirmative. We'll be coming in with so you can head to headquarters.
1: One Charlie and one Alpha.
0: Copy in, Charlie. Head to headquarters, Captain will be waiting for you.
1: Okay, thank you.
0: Richmond, Captain 1.
2: For Captain 1.
0: Captain 1, Medic 30 is in route now.
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1: Okay.

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1: 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You can put us in CPD to handle. We're going over to get fuel.
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0: There is alarms going off at this church. We're unable to gain entrance so far. We're going to 360. Verify nothing's going off.
1: B6 copy. B6 is dispatched. You guys have a key holder coming? Hey, B6. The alarm company didn't specify whether anybody was coming or not. You want me to do a callback? Yeah, give us a call back and see if there's a key holder responding. We can make a decision after that. Copy. Stand by.

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0: 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I'm going to stand by for a minute.
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0: 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And I'll let you know. 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
1: Tower 10, go.
0: Hey, truck. Left a voicemail for the security officer. Now, did you have another number?
1: Yes, I can give it to you. It's a 330 number.
0: Copy. Is it 806-0712?
1: That's affirmative.
0: Copy that. I just left a voicemail.
2: 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We have one female laying in the grass. 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

0: Marissa, Cincinnati, 23.
1: Okay.
0: 23, have you gone a few?
1: Yeah, I'm sorry, I forgot to clear. We got fuel in staff.
0: Copy.
1: Fusion Ferry, not a roll.
0: Super, I'm going to have a run for you.
1: Disregard.
0: Where you have a run?

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3: 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East 134 for a report of a house fire.
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0: 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Copy that, 41. We're on the second line. Back up engine 36. Italian fighter dispatch, 2.5-story residence, occupied, working fire, first floor, bomb silent structure.
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4: 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Where was that fire again?
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3: 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Medic 26 has a patient, and 36 is coming as a backup.
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1: Copy that.
7: Where's the next medic, 42?

0: Prisoner Captain 3, you trying to log in now?
1: That's affirmative.
0: Prisoner to Medic 42.
2: He's on Agent 36, you got it now?

0: Are you saying it's clear? I can't make out.
1: Yeah, there's some smoke up here, but no heat.
0: Okay, copy that. He fired an engine 36 first floor. You got the fire knock.

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0: EMS out here on the Alpha side requesting help to get this lady off the floor, off the ground, onto the cop. Need a couple of hands out here.
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2: 26 is going to have two transports in a little bit. 62-year-old female and an 18-year-old male, stable to Metro. They're not leaving yet.
0: Copy.

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1: 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We're still in downtown area. 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
3: 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Medic 26 will be transporting two adults, one adult female, one adult male to Metro for smoke inhalation.
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4: Battalion 5, Carson 13 is on scene. 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
0: 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I'm at the almost at the end of the street in the rear of Medic 26.
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3: Where 39 at dispatch?
1: 1239.
3: Yeah, on scene with a disabled tire before 117th, but there's no CPD on scene. Is there another disabled tire with CPD?
2: 38, right. Can everybody get CPD, please?
1: This is the ladder 39. CPD is in route.
3: 39 copies.
2: We have an altered, uncooperative female who is trying to leave the scene. 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
2: The street from the rec center at the RTA stop at West Boulevard in Detroit. 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
1: 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She is in pastel tie-dye leggings and a black shirt, white female, approximately 25 years old, 250 pounds. She's covered in vomit.
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1: No problem.

0: The patient that we are currently on, she just went into the backyard of a residence. Seems like she's going in the house. So I don't know if we can pursue this much further. As in regards to our last call, that patient told us that that he forgot his ID on the last ambulance that he took. We told them to call the non-emergent line, like the headquarters line, to ask about his ID to see if somebody returned it up there.
1: Okay, copy that.
0: 38, we're going to be calling in a special here in a second.
1: Okay, copy that.

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0: We don't have a call number. This was a GPS alarm.

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0: 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My 36, you're gonna have a run.
1: 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Crew change.
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3: 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I'll do the 2828 Detroit. I'm right here at Lutheran.
0: 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Thank you.
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1: 10-3.
0: Captain 3, this is not a pedestrian's truck. I'll go ahead and put you in service for President or Captain.

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0: 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I have a car on its side. We'll be investing. 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
1: 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Confirm GSW.
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0: 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Race left is now open. Again, runway 6 left is now open. All runways are open and active.
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3: Red Center, Captain's 2. If you can see eastbound on the shoreway, that's where police have the patient.
4: 2 to rear, repeat your traffic.
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3: If you continue eastbound on the shoreway, that is where police have that patient.

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1: Negative. It's going to be westbound. I'm sorry.
2: Ranger 4 dispatch. We can handle this with 4. There's no patients here.
0: Is the unit on scene?
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0: So the person that shot is not at 2800 Washington, correct?
1: Captain 2, can you just landline, please?
0: I will. I'll call.

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3: 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I don't know if you want to send an engine out.
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1: Medic 7.
0: You got an active fight going on across the street, across Medic 7's base. Two females. CPD on it.
1: There, we'll call. That's not a medical over.
2: Hello.
1: Good evening, Medical 11. I have one for you.
2: Copy. Please search it.

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1: Captain One.
0: Captain One, be advised, Medic 22 responding. East 89 and Superior for pedestrian stroke. Can I send that to you as well? Red Center, Mike 22.
2: Go ahead.
1: Yeah, go ahead.
0: 22, I got one for you. Press center, Captain 2. Do you check?

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0: 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I have one for you.
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0: Good evening, mobile stroke. I've got one for you.
4: Copy.
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5: 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You can cancel hold list.
0: Copy, thank you. Center Captain 1.
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0: Captain 1, Medic 22 on scene. Whole blood is not needed.
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0: 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Just you need to be notified about the text.
1: 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Any updates for him?
0: No, the everyone involved here is kind of getting a little emotional, so we might want to step them up.
1: Copy that, into 22. We're getting stepped up.

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5: 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We'll keep you updated.
4: 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And nobody at this has even owned. I'm not sure if you have anything else.
0: 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False call.
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0: Medic 10, when we did the call back, we spoke with somebody at that phone number, but they said they didn't live at that address and never did. So the address that was given and the phone number did not correlate. We don't have a callback number to any other phone number or address. So we went to just double check. Err on the caution.
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2: 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We made our rounds in this this boarding house. The manager let us in. Everybody said they didn't need us. You don't got nothing else. We UTL it.
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1: TG6 specific. Yeah, you got traffic on TAC 5. Yeah, this is going to be a manual pull station. We got it as a medical alarm. We're going to go out and investigate.
0: Hey, cop, can you guys have me? Let me continue in.
1: 36-1. I don't have anybody here giving me any information. I'm just going off what's on the panel.
0: Continue in until you tell me what you got.
1: Affirmative.

0: She's a 65. Walking our way to the back. It looks like the nurses are carrying fire extinguishers, so you know.
1: Copy that.
2: 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We found nothing.